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2: ABC News, I'm Dave Packer. Five Americans have died in a helicopter crash in Kenya, that according to the State Department. Local authorities say seven people total were on board, and there are no survivors. President Trump today saying he's reducing the scheduled joint military exercises with South Korea, and saying he's meeting with North Korean dictator Kim Jong-un later this year.
3: I felt that to do a massive war exercise, I thought that was very insulting to somebody that, frankly, has been, during my term at least, very well behaved.
2: Reaction from North Korean state media saying, quote, we regard it as one unworthy of comment, and we have no interest in it at all, and saying that there's no knowledge of any discussions between Trump and Kim. Sources say the DEA is joining the investigation into the death of Hayden Panettiere. Merck and Moderna announcing a personalized mRNA-based cancer vaccine succeeded in large late-stage trial among patients at risk of melanoma. This is ABC News.
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10: Good afternoon. I'm Miles McKnight with KITI News. Cannabis retail stores are now legal within unincorporated Lewis County, as approved by the county commissioners yesterday.
11: All those in favor?
12: Aye.
11: Aye. Opposed?
12: Nay.
11: Motion carries 2-1.
10: The only commissioner who voted against the ordinance was Commissioner Scott Brummer.
13: The constituents in my district that would be heavily affected by this have spoken to me in opposition. And I agree.
10: While Ordinance 1379 legalizes retail cannabis in the county, there are very strict rules. New stores cannot be within 25 miles of other existing pot shops. They cannot be within 1,000 feet of schools, playgrounds, places of worship, and many other facilities. And retailers are only allowed within certain zones, which essentially only allows for up to 3 cannabis stores scattered throughout unincorporated Lewis County. Commissioner Sean Swope said that he supports the ordinance with the limitations.
14: I don't want to see a marijuana shop on every corner. I think that goes for the majority of us in this room.
10: Approving Ordinance 1379 allows Lewis County to receive certain state money. The arson suspect, who's accused of lighting multiple fires on Providence Centralia Hospital property, has pled not guilty to first-degree arson. Police say that earlier this month, 50-year-old Mark Hipp was arrested for allegedly igniting several small fires on the hospital campus on Cooks Hill Road. Firefighters quickly extinguished the flames. No structures were damaged. Hipp remains in custody on $100,000 bail. His arson trial is now scheduled for October 5th. He's facing 10 years to life in prison if convicted. As crews battle the backbone fire near Packwood, officials urge citizens not to fly drones near the wildfire as it interferes with aerial firefighting efforts.
15: If there is a drone detected, it immediately halts aircraft operations, and so it means there are no aircraft dumping water on the fire.
10: That's Gifford Pinchot National Forest Public Affairs Officer Joni Schmidgall. Officials say that the backbone fire is holding steady at 15 acres, still no containment, but no residential areas are threatened. You're listening to KITI News. We'll check sports and weather next.
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0: KITI Sports. The Seahawks leave tomorrow for Nashville. They have a joint practice with the Titans on Friday, and then the two teams go head-to-head in a preseason game on Sunday. Hawks defensive back Julian Love says that they enjoy the preseason joint practices with other teams as long as a fight doesn't break out.
1: I like all the practices that are joint. If they can stay in control and we can get some good reps. I know travel-wise for us, it's always kind of a beast. I really value these joint practice reps.
0: Friday's practice is the third joint practice that the Seahawks have had under head coach Mike McDonald. With last year's session in Green Bay, there was a scuffle between some Seahawks and Packers players. As for this Sunday's kickoff in Nashville, that's at 5 o'clock our time. KITI Twin City Area weather forecast. Tonight, a low of 53 degrees. Tomorrow, mostly sunny with a high of 86 degrees. I'm Miles McKnight, and you're now up to date with KITI News.
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0: 100.5 FM, 1420 KITI, Stevie Wonder. Well, the Mariners, I don't want to talk about the Mariners following the game last night. Mariners, though, are holding the farewell weekend for Rick Riz in the final series of the regular season. That night will include fireworks and much, much more, all to celebrate the legendary broadcast career of Rick Riz as he retires.
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0: 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Jim Croce and Bobby Hart this afternoon. Well, we're excited. This weekend is the weekend of the turning of the key ceremony. We're going to give away our Jeep Wrangler there at the Hub City Car Show. You can still enter to win a lucky key if you don't have one. Just find us. But from 10 o'clock Saturday morning to 11:45 Saturday morning, you can find us, and we have entry boxes there. And so you can get signed up, and then we'll find out. Starting at noon, the turning of the key ceremony. We'll figure out which key is going to start that Jeep.
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0: 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Well, preseason game two for the Seahawks coming up this weekend, Sunday afternoon at 5 o'clock. The Hawks are in Tennessee to meet the Titans. Seattle's regular season opener is Wednesday, September 9th, when they host the New England Patriots.
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2: ABC News, I'm Dave Packer. Five Americans among the seven passengers killed when a safari helicopter crashed touring a remote part of Kenya, including two prominent Florida businessmen. The national debt reaching a staggering milestone, surpassing $40 trillion. This is President Trump hailed his latest construction project at the White House, a helipad on the South Lawn. And this in the shadow of the White House.

0: White House ballroom construction, and there's more.
1: One thing I know how to do is build. And so we put a brand new face on the front of the White House on the ground. The cars will pull up, and this is what you'd have, as opposed to the asphalt, which was literally, they had potholes in it.
0: Harry and Meghan, the Duke and Duchess of Sussex, are going to be moving back to the UK with their children. But we've learned that there's going to be no change in Harry and Meghan's official status as non-working royals. They're going to be sticking with an agreement that they reached when they left the UK. This is ABC News.
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0: 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It's Queen and Crazy Little Thing Called Love with Bobby Hart. 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

0: next to you. 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

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I'm just thinking we may see a lowrider or two at the Hub City Car Show coming up this Saturday. We'll see. 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
2: ABC News, I'm Dave Packer. President Trump today announcing economic D-Day on Iran, threatening countries that support Iran's economy in any way with tremendous economic consequences. After scaling down planned military exercises with U.S. ally South Korea, President Trump shared a calendar event that might explain why. ABC's Jonathan Carl.
3: Here at the White House, the president said that he would meet by the end of the year with North Korean dictator Kim Jong-un. Now, there is no indication as to when or where that meeting would happen, and no confirmation from the North Koreans about the meeting either.
2: A safari helicopter crashed while on a tour over a remote part of Kenya, killing all seven people on board, among them five Americans. One person's dead, another hospitalized following a house explosion in Annapolis, Maryland, the cause under investigation. ABC News has confirmed that Prince Harry and wife Meghan, the Duchess of Sussex, are planning to move back to the United Kingdom, where they'll remain as non-working royals. This is ABC News.
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0: 101.5 FM, 1420 KITI. Donovan and Bobby Hart this afternoon. We are excited. Coming up this weekend, we are giving away that Jeep. It's the turning of the keys ceremony. We're going to be back at our regular location, our traditional location. There at the Hub City Car Show, we're going to be there. You still don't have a key? There's one more key remaining. And between 10 and 11:45 on Saturday morning, you need to find our little booth. And we've got entry boxes there. You can enter to win. And then the turning of the keys ceremony starts at noon.
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2: ABC News, I'm Dave Packer. The U.S. waged war in Iran is coming up on 7 months. It doesn't appear to be helping President Trump's popularity. ABC's Jonathan Carl.
3: A new poll showing his approval rating at just 33%, a record low. President Trump summoned reporters to check out his new White House helipad.
4: It looks pretty good.
3: He brushed off questions about whether peace talks with Iran

0: resume?
1: Maybe at some point, but right now, I think the situation is so good.
2: Officials say a Pennsylvania State Police helicopter and a small plane collided midair and crashed this evening. Two on board the copter, no word yet on injuries or fatalities. The State Department confirms five Americans killed in a helicopter crash in Kenya, cause unclear. The national debt reaching a staggering milestone, surpassing $40 trillion. Confirmed by ABC News, Prince Harry and his wife Meghan have decided to return to the United Kingdom, but they won't resume their roles as working members of the royal family. This is ABC News.
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That's Greg Kine and the breakup song on KITI. Bobby Jackson here with you on the night shift for a Wednesday night. I've got music coming from Jimmy Buffett, the Rolling Stones, and this one from the Carpenters. Keep your dial set to 1420 and 92.9 KITI.

0: KITI with the Beatles and Ticket to Ride. Time to take a look at the Twin Cities and Southwest Washington weather, calling for partly cloudy skies and lows near 54 tonight. For Thursday, look for clouds becoming sunny with a high near 86. Thursday night, expect increasing clouds with lows near 55. And for Friday, it'll be mostly cloudy with highs near 83. We're coming back with Neil Diamond after this break, so stay with us on 1420 KITI.
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0: 30 a.m., you can enter to win the final key to the Jeep Wrangler at our booth at the Hub City Car Show. 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

0: KITI with Eric Clapton. Here's a night shift observation. You can tell how serious a home project is by how many times somebody has already said, well, while we've got this apart, here's Janis Joplin on KITI.
1: Busted flat in Baton Rouge, waiting for a train.

0: Yeah, because I'm stuck on you. I'm gonna stick like glue. Yeah, yeah, because I'm
1: Elvis Presley and Stuck on You on KITI. Bobby J with you this evening. The Hub City Car Show is happening Saturday, folks. Over 300 classic cars and street rods will be taking over historic downtown Centralia. And if you've got a ride to show off, you can do that. You can actually pre-register on Friday at 5 p.m. at Ken's Byright Motors at 515 West Main in Centralia. Or the day of the show, be there no later than 8 a.m. at Pine Street Plaza. It's $25 per vehicle. The show runs 10 to 3 and admission is free for everyone. And we will also be giving away that 2012 six-speed Jeep Wrangler to the person that has the key that cranks the engine. It's going to be a lot of fun. They can't wait to see you at the Hub City Car Show, and good luck to all of the folks that have keys from KITI. We've got more music coming. John Paul Young and Milk and Sugar are up next in a few. Stay with us right here, KITI.
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KITI with Joni Mitchell and Big Yellow Taxi. Music is coming from Bertie Higgins, Buddy Holly, and this one from B.J. Thomas as we head to the top of the hour on 1420 and 92.9 KITI.

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2: ABC News, I'm Dave Packer. The NTSB is rushing to the scene after a Pennsylvania State Police helicopter and assessing a small plane collided midair near Harrisburg this evening. State Police Lieutenant Colonel George Bivens.
3: The one known occupant of the Cessna 150 did not survive the crash. We're not prepared to release information on that individual yet.
2: But both state troopers on board the chopper survived. A safari helicopter crashed while on a tour over a remote part of Kenya, killing all seven people on board, among them five Americans. The national debt rising by $1 trillion in just 5 months, today reaching a staggering $40 trillion. The family of Nolan Wells tonight marked what would have been his 19th birthday with a vigil and outreach. They want to keep the search for answers into his mysterious death on Horn Island, a barrier island about 10 miles off the coast, active. Confirmed, Prince Harry and wife Meghan, the Duchess of Sussex, are planning to move back to the UK. This is ABC News.
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6: 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KITI.

That's Sheena Easton on KITI. Welcome back to the Night Shift. Bobby J with you this evening. This hour we'll hear from Frankie Valli, The Fortunes, America, and more right now. Here's Walter Egan on 1420 KITI.

KITI with music from the Beach Boys and Surfing USA. Let's take a look at your Twin Cities weather forecast. Tonight, calling for partly cloudy skies and lows near 54. For Thursday, look for clouds becoming sunny with a high near 86. Thursday night, expect increasing clouds with lows near 55. And for Friday, it'll be mostly cloudy with highs near 83. More of the music you love on the way, starting with this one from the Spinners on 1420 KITI.

0: That's Lady from the Little River Band on KITI. Bobby J along with you on this Wednesday evening. Here's another night shift observation. Nothing makes 5 minutes feel longer than sitting in your car waiting for someone who just said, I'm coming out right now. We're back with the fortunes after this time out.
1: 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One name is missing, though, and it could be yours. 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

KITI with the Rolling Stones. The Centralia Downtown Association invites you to the Hub City Car Show this coming Saturday. They're going to have over 300 classic cars and street rods taking over historic downtown Centralia. And if you want to show off your ride, you can pre-register your cool hot rod car or truck the night before the show. And you can do that at 5 p.m. on Friday at Ken's Byright Motors, 515 West Main in Centralia. However, you can register the day of the show at Pine Street Plaza. Be there no later than 8 a.m. It's $25 per vehicle, and the show's going to run between 10 and 3, and admission is free for everyone. And this reminder, we're going to be giving away that 2012 6-speed Jeep Wrangler we've been talking to you all about all summer long. And somebody's got the key that's going to crank that puppy and drive away very, very happy. All of that will start on Saturday at 10 a.m. And good luck to all of our key holders from your friends here at KITI.

to San Francisco, she must have lost her way. Posting a poster of Pancho and Cisco one California day. She says she believes in a Robin Hood and brotherhood and colors of green and gray.

Follow me up to San Francisco. I will be Gadgee. I'll be the Count of Monte Cristo. You'll be the Countess May.

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2: ABC News, I'm Dave Packer. A police helicopter and a small airplane collided in the skies over Pennsylvania Wednesday night. It happened during a training exercise at Carlisle Regional Airport, minutes from the state capital of Harrisburg. Lieutenant Colonel George Bivens with the Pennsylvania State Police.
3: As that Cessna came down along that runway,

0: for an unknown reason, it veered hard to the right at the last moment.
1: The pilot of the Cessna 150 was killed. The two troopers on the helicopter survived. Five Americans have died in a helicopter crash in Kenya. That's according to the State Department. Local authorities say seven people were on board and there were no survivors. President Trump saying he's reducing the scheduled joint military exercises with South Korea and saying he's meeting with North Korean dictator Kim Jong-un later this year. The U.S. national debt reaching a staggering milestone, now surpassing $40 trillion. This is ABC News.
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3: 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K-I-T-I.

KITI, and that's music from Huey Lewis. And before that, you heard from Ann Murray. Bobby J here with you on the night shift. More great music is on the way for you, starting with this one from John.

That's Neil Diamond on KITI. Taking a look at our Twin Cities weather forecast, tonight calling for partly cloudy skies and lows near 54. For Thursday, look for clouds becoming sunny with a high near 86. Thursday night, expect increasing clouds with lows near 55. And for Friday, it'll be mostly cloudy with highs near 83 degrees. Here's ELO on your classic hit station, KITI.

That's John Cafferty on KITI. Here's another night shift observation. Football season is getting close enough now that suddenly sitting on the couch for 3 hours on Sunday counts as having planned.

0: Of course it does. 3 degrees is waiting on the other side of the break. We'll be back.
1: 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One name is missing, though, and it could be yours. On Saturday, August 22nd, from 10 a.m. until 11:30 a.m., you can enter to win the final key to the Jeep Wrangler at our booth at the Hub City Car Show. At noon, we'll do the turning of the keys ceremony, and someone will drive it home. 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

1420 KITI and Daydream from the Lovin' Spoonful. The Centralia Downtown Festivals Association invites you to the Hub City Car Show this coming Saturday. They'll have over 300 classic cars and street rods taking over downtown Centralia. Want to show off your ride? You can pre-register your hot ride on Friday at 5 p.m. at Ken's Byright Motors at 515 West Main in Centralia. But you can also register the day of the show at Pine Street Plaza. Be there no later than 8 a.m. It's $25 per vehicle. The show runs 10 to 3, and admission is free for everyone. We'll also be giving away that 2012 6-speed Jeep Wrangler. You want to be on hand for that, especially if you have a key that might crank it up. Good luck to you. From your friends here at KITI, here's Ringo Starr.

You're rolling through the night with Bobby J and the greatest hits of all time on the night shift for Wednesday. As we head to the top of the hour, here's Derek and Cinnamon. Keep your dial set to 1420 and 92.9 KITI.

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2: ABC News, I'm Dave Packer. A police helicopter and a small airplane collided in the skies over Pennsylvania Wednesday night, minutes from Harrisburg. Lieutenant Colonel George Bivens, Pennsylvania State Police.
3: As that Cessna came down along that runway, for an unknown reason, it veered hard to the right at the last moment.
2: The pilot of the Cessna was killed. The two troopers on the helicopter survived. The NTSB will investigate. A safari helicopter crashed while on a tour over a remote part of Kenya, killing all seven people on board, among them five Americans. Calling it the most crushing economic operation ever taken. President Trump announcing economic D-Day on Iran, threatening countries that support Iran's economy in any way with tremendous economic consequences. ABC News has confirmed

0: that Prince Harry and his wife, Meghan, the Duchess of Sussex, are planning to move back to the UK, where they'll remain non-working royals. This is ABC News.
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2: 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KITI.

KITI, and Bobby Jackson here with you on the night shift. That's music from the Rolling Stones, and before that, you heard from Olivia Newton-John and John Travolta. I've got music this hour coming from Andy Gibbs, Simon & Garfunkel, Rod Stewart, and more right now. Here's Grand Funk Railroad on 1420 KITI.

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Let's take a look at our Twin Cities weather. Calling for partly cloudy skies tonight with lows near 54. For Thursday, look for clouds becoming sunny with a high near 86. Thursday night, expect increasing clouds with lows near 55. And for Friday, it'll be mostly cloudy with a high near 83.

Becoming sunny with a high near 86. Thursday night, expect increasing clouds with lows near 55. And for Friday, it'll be mostly cloudy with a high near 83. Back to the music. Here's the Temptations on 1420 KITI.

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That's Music from Exile on KITI, and that's another night shift in the books. Thanks for tuning in to listen. I'll be back tomorrow night with more of the music you want to hear. So until then, keep it between the lines and keep listening to 1420 and 92.9 and 105 KITI. 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
2: ABC News, I'm Dave Packer. A police helicopter and a small airplane collided in the skies over Pennsylvania Wednesday night. It happened during a training exercise at Carlisle Regional Airport, minutes from the state capital of Harrisburg. Lieutenant Colonel George Bivens with the Pennsylvania State Police.
3: As that Cessna came down along that runway, for an unknown reason, it veered hard to the right at the last moment.
2: The pilot of the Cessna 150 was killed. The two troopers on the helicopter survived. Five Americans have died in a helicopter crash in Kenya. That's according to the State Department. Local authorities say seven people were on board and there were no survivors. President Trump saying he's reducing the scheduled joint military exercises with South Korea and saying he's meeting with North Korean dictator Kim Jong-un later this year. The U.S. national debt reaching a staggering milestone, now surpassing $40 trillion. This is ABC News.
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2: 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Hey, Ray. Hey, Sugar. 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
3: Well, we're big rock singers. 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
2: ABC News, I'm Dave Packer. A police helicopter and a small airplane collided in the skies over Pennsylvania Wednesday night, minutes from Harrisburg. Lieutenant Colonel George Bivens, Pennsylvania State Police.
3: As that Cessna came down along that runway, for an unknown reason, it veered hard to the right at the last moment.
2: The pilot of the Cessna was killed. The two troopers on the helicopter survived. The NTSB will investigate. A safari helicopter crashed while on a tour over a remote part of Kenya, killing all seven people on board, among them five Americans, calling it the most crushing economic operation ever taken. President Trump announcing economic D-Day on Iran, threatening countries that support Iran's economy in any way with tremendous economic consequences. ABC News has confirmed that Prince Harry and his wife, Meghan, the Duchess of Sussex, are planning to move back to the UK, where they'll remain non-working royals. This is ABC News.
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2: ABC News, I'm Dave Packer. A police helicopter and a small airplane collided in the skies over Pennsylvania Wednesday night. It happened during a training exercise at Carlisle Regional Airport, minutes from the state capital of Harrisburg. Lieutenant Colonel George Bivens with the Pennsylvania State Police.
3: As that Cessna came down along that runway, for an unknown reason, it veered hard to the right at the last moment.
2: The pilot of the Cessna 150 was killed. The two troopers on the helicopter survived. Five Americans have died in a helicopter crash in Kenya. That's according to the State Department. Local authorities say seven people were on board and there were no survivors. President Trump saying he's reducing the scheduled joint military exercises with South Korea and saying he's meeting with North Korean dictator Kim Jong-un later this year. The U.S. national debt reaching a staggering milestone, now surpassing $40 trillion. This is ABC News.
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Now some of y'all never been down south too much. I'm gonna tell you a little bit about this so that you understand what I'm talking about. Down there we have a plant that grows out in the woods and the fields. Looks something like a turnip green. Everybody calls it poke salad. Poke salad. Used to know a girl lived down there and she'd go out in the evenings and pick her a mess of it. Carry it home and cook it for supper. 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
2: ABC News, I'm Sherry Preston. Deadly crash in Pennsylvania between a police helicopter and a Cessna, the small plane colliding with a chopper on a training mission just outside the capital of Harrisburg. Pennsylvania State Police Acting Commissioner, Lieutenant Colonel George Bivens.
3: The plane crashed into the ground a short distance ahead in many pieces. The helicopter, without its blades and without its tail boom, rolled inverted and crashed into the ground.
2: The troopers on board the chopper are hospitalized. The pilot of the plane was killed. Public unrest in Ukraine after President Volodymyr Zelensky fired his popular defense minister. Zelensky also facing questions about corruption. Some are calling for new elections. Others say it's much too dangerous during wartime. A new high for the national debt. It now tops $40 trillion for the first time ever. A big portion of the spending coming from rising defense costs, in addition to safety net programs like Medicare and Social Security. This is ABC News.
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2: ABC News, I'm Sherry Preston. Deadly mid-air crash between a police helicopter and a small airplane just outside Harrisburg, the capital of Pennsylvania.
3: This happened in Carlisle at an airport with no control tower. The law enforcement chopper was hovering near a runway when the small plane came in for a landing, the plane colliding with the chopper and breaking apart. The pilot died. Two troopers in the chopper were initially stuck in the wreckage, but are expected to be okay. Federal investigators are on the scene looking into the cause.
2: That's ABC's Faith Abube. The national debt hitting a staggering $40 trillion for the first time ever, a big portion of the spending on defense. North Korea launching 10 short-range ballistic missiles toward the sea a day after Pyongyang shrugged off a U.S. decision to scale back on military drills with South Korea. Russia pounding Ukraine overnight, the capital of Kyiv hit with scores of drones and missiles in an attack that lasted 4 hours. This is ABC News.
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We're tuned in on this delightful Thursday morning, August 20th, Twin Cities aerial weather. Some clouds in places, gradually clearing, looking at sunny, and about 87 later on. And it's Orleans with a request to dance with me here at KITI.

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2: From ABC News, I'm Sherry Preston. A deadly mid-air collision just outside Harrisburg, Pennsylvania. A small plane, a Cessna, just as it was about to land, made a sharp turn, hit a police helicopter on a training mission. And here's ABC's Aaron Katursky.
3: The impact tore the plane apart and sheared off the helicopter tail and rotor blades before it rolled onto its side. Inside the wreckage, two troopers were trapped. Authorities say one trooper kicked out a window, then pulled his bleeding partner to safety.
2: The troopers both survived. The pilot of the small plane died. The NTSB and FAA are both on the scene investigating. The line of storms that's been slamming the Midwest for a week is headed toward the Northeast today. Cleanup continues in Indiana, where some people have been without power for a week now. NIPSCO Group Utilities President Melody Birmingham says the challenges in the city of Gary are many.
4: The damage affected portions of Gary and among the most extensive and complex that our crews have encountered. These aren't simple repairs. These are systems that are being rebuilt.
2: The national debt now hitting a whopping $40 trillion, double what it was just 10 years ago. President Trump hosting a White House cryptocurrency summit. Here's ABC's Jay O'Brien.
5: President Trump, who's made hundreds of millions in crypto, met at the White House yesterday with what he called a who's who of cryptocurrency leaders. And he pushed for the passage of something called the Clarity Act. It's long been a priority of crypto companies and one that could also benefit the president's wide-ranging family crypto venture. The White House has long denied any conflict of interest with the president and points out that his assets are in a trust managed by his children.
2: President Trump showing reporters around what he says are improvements in Washington, including the new helipad. Russia slamming Ukraine's capital city overnight, 16 killed in Kyiv. Meghan and Harry headed back to the UK. The Duke and Duchess of Sussex haven't said why, but they've already enrolled their children in school. You're listening to ABC News.
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1: At the last minute, President Trump pulled back a threatened 50% tariff on about $20 billion worth of Canadian goods.
2: We, by the way, probably have a deal with Canada. You probably saw that. Very major tariffs were going on to Canada today. We delayed it for 3 days because I think we have a deal with the Prime Minister and good deal for everybody.
1: As a part of the deal, Prime Minister Mark Carney asked provincial premiers to return U.S. alcohol to store shelves in Canada. It had been pulled because of the last round of tariffs. The search for Karen Solomon goes on in Massachusetts. Her husband found dead in their home, says ABC's Faith Abube.
3: An urgent manhunt is underway near Boston for a woman police describe as a dangerous fugitive. Karen Solomon, who's a therapist and mental health advocate for law enforcement, is suspected in the death of her police officer husband. Fellow officers found Kurt Solomon dead in his home and his wife gone. Investigators have not released any details about the death just yet, but they do say Karen Solomon is considered armed and dangerous.
1: Karen Solomon actually is the founder of a site to help first responders deal with mental health issues. The Congo is getting 70,000 doses of a vaccine that has been effective against past Ebola outbreaks. Early lab testing shows the vaccine might protect against the current strain of the virus, even though doctors have previously said that strain was immune to vaccines and currently is the fastest Ebola outbreak in history. I'm Sherry Preston, ABC News.
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5: Good morning. I'm Miles McKnight with KITI News. In the Randall area, a woman fell 150 feet down a canyon. The woman survived, and now she's in stable condition at a regional hospital.
6: We're able to set up a rope system. The rescuers rappelled down, were able to triage the patient, and successfully move her from the canyon, where she was later transported to a higher level of care.
5: Lewis County Sheriff Special Services Chief Gabriel Fraze tells us that the 150-foot fall happened just off Davis Creek Road near Randall, where a group of climbers were rappelling down a canyon. One of the climbers fell, and another climber used a satellite phone to call for help near the roadway.
6: Just another reminder that when you go recreating in the outdoors, especially deep in the forest, it is wise, just like this lady, to have additional people with you. Because if she had been alone, no one would have been able to leave and get help, and the situation could have turned out quite differently.
5: Emergency workers and volunteers went down into the gorge, used a rescue pulley system, and climbed 150 feet out of the canyon. The injured woman was airlifted to a hospital. Lewis County legalized cannabis stores in certain unincorporated zones in order to receive certain state money. And one local official says that this is ultimately going to help fund at-risk youth programs.
7: While I do not approve of marijuana and cannabis use for youth, this is a unique opportunity for us to ensure that youth understand there are other pathways available to them.
5: Lewis County Public Health and Social Services Director Mija Hanlon spoke before the Lewis County Commissioner, saying that her department works with Lewis County Juvenile Court in creating programs to help put at-risk youth on a better path in life. But some of the funding for those programs dried up.
7: We had a very successful countywide prevention program that cost about $150,000 to run. Some great success was seen from that. That was funded through tobacco vape money, which has now greatly decreased.
5: On Tuesday, the Lewis County Commissioners voted 2-1 in favor of legalizing cannabis stores in certain zones. Gas prices have inched upward in Lewis County, going up a few cents in the last week, now at $5.08 per gallon. That's according to an update from AAA. 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We'll check sports and weather next.
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0: KITI Sports. The Seahawks have signed star cornerback Trayvon Diggs to a one-year contract. He made his debut at Seahawks training camp yesterday. Diggs said that last year he admired watching Seattle's defense.
1: It looks amazing. You know, they get to the quarterback. You know, they create turnovers. You know, they do all the right things. So, you know, I'm excited to, you know, hopefully be a part of it. Go out there, compete, and just try to help this team win. That's all I want to do.
0: Diggs played most of the last 5 years with the Dallas Cowboys, appearing in 2 Pro Bowls. The Mariners wrap up their series in Milwaukee today with a matinee against the Brewers. Then tomorrow, the M's return home to host the Cubs at T-Mobile Park. It marks the beginning of a 6-game homestand. KYTY Twin City Area weather forecast. Today, 86 degrees. Tonight, an overnight low of 55 degrees. Tomorrow, cloudy with a high of 83. I'm Miles McKnight, and you're now up to date with KYTY News.
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It's Billy Joel on FM 92.9, 100.5, and 1420. KITI at a quarter after five now, Thursday morning. I'm Matt Channon with John Sebastian.

Eric Burden and the Animals here on KITI. Well, it's 527 Twin Cities area weather. By afternoon, becoming sunny. High temperature right around 87 here in Southwest Washington. And we got the Rolling Stones, KITI.

0: Traveling Wilburys on KITI at 5:39. 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

The Beatles on KITI at 548. Hope you're doing great. Weather today in the Twin City area. Oh, goodness. Becoming sunny. Right around 87 later on. Warmer than it's been by a few degrees. And here's Gladys Knight and the Pips on KITI.

The Righteous Brothers here on KITI. Coming up in just a couple of minutes at 6, ABC's hourly national and international news rundown, an expanded 5-minute edition. So then at 6:05, we'll check in with Miles McKnight in KITI's local newsroom. Here's Tom James, dragging the line on KITI.

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2: ABC News. I'm Sherry Preston. The U.S. national debt has now climbed to over $40 trillion, double the amount it was just 10 years ago. Some experts looking at the spending that's expected over the next several years, and they're worried. Here's ABC Chief Business Correspondent Rebecca Jarvis.
3: This didn't happen overnight. Under both Republicans and Democrats, the government has been spending more than it makes in taxes for 26 years on everything from health care to stimulus benefits to tax cuts and spending. And just like those credit card bills, the longer you ignore it, the worse it gets, the tougher the choices.
2: The country paying more than $1 trillion in interest on that $40 trillion debt. President Trump saying the U.S. is about to impose what he refers to as economic D-Day on Iran beginning today. ABC senior political correspondent Rachel Scott has that.
4: The president did not announce any specific sanctions or call out China, Iran's top trading partner. This morning, the Iranian foreign minister responding, calling the so-called economic D-Day a diversion from America's own crisis, unprecedented debt, and surging interest costs.
2: There were fewer people applying for unemployment benefits last week.
5: In the week just ended, the Labor Department says 206,000 out-of-work Americans filed initial claims for state jobless benefits. That's a decline of 6,000 from the week before. The largest increase in filings came from Michigan, Texas, and New York. Ohio, Iowa, and Kentucky saw the largest declines in unemployment claims.
2: ABC's Jim Ryan. A deadly mid-air collision at an airport just outside Harrisburg, Pennsylvania. The pilot of a small plane that collided with a police helicopter was killed. The state troopers on board the chopper survived. Five Americans killed in a tourist helicopter crash in Kenya. And another round of vicious thunderstorms striking the Midwest. Some customers in Indiana have gone a full week without power, and the local utility says the lights might not be back on until Tuesday. The storm's now headed to the northeast. 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
2: Nantucket Island, one of the most naturally beautiful and expensive places in the country, is dealing with a high number of tick-borne illnesses. 269 cases so far, compared to 250 for all of last year. Nantucket Dr. Timothy Lepore says there are some things you can do.
8: You tuck your pants and your socks. Looks a little dorky, but if you do it, your kids will do it. And you wear light-colored clothes. And you check yourself for ticks. I mean, that's key.
2: There are supporters of Lindsey Clancy who are expected to gather outside the courthouse in Plymouth, Massachusetts today in support of her. ABC's Peter Haralambo says more on the mom who killed her 3 children. She says in the grips of postpartum psychosis, and a witness who was not allowed on the stand.
9: Defense lawyers unsuccessfully tried to call a TikToker who posted about the case itself. This was someone who actually worked at the facility where Clancy was treated. She believed that prosecutors were misrepresenting the quality of care there, posted a TikTok about it, prompting defense lawyers to reach out to her to see if she'd be willing to testify for the defense case. The judge ultimately saying that her testimony would have been credible, but it wasn't material to the case because that woman stopped working at the facility about a year before Clancy was admitted.
2: Colorado wildlife officials reporting 2 bear attacks this week, including a homeless man who was bitten on the head while he was sleeping in an aspen park. Sherry Preston, ABC News.
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10: Good morning. I'm Miles McKnight with KITI News. In the Randall area, a woman fell 150 feet down a canyon. The woman survived, and now she's in stable condition at a regional hospital.
11: We're able to set up a rope system. The rescuers rappelled down. We're able to triage the patient and successfully move her from the canyon, where she was later transported to a higher level of care.
10: Lewis County Sheriff Special Services Chief Gabriel Fraze tells us that the 150-foot fall happened just off Davis Creek Road near Randall, where a group of climbers were rappelling down a canyon. One of the climbers fell, and another climber used a satellite phone to call for help near the roadway.
11: Just another reminder that when you go recreating in the outdoors, especially deep in the forest, it is wise, just like this lady, to have additional people with you, because if she had been alone, no one would have been able to leave and get help, and the situation could have turned out quite differently.
10: Emergency workers

0: And volunteers went down into the gorge, used a rescue pulley system, and climbed 150 feet out of the canyon. The injured woman was airlifted to a hospital. Lewis County legalized cannabis stores in certain unincorporated zones in order to receive certain state money. And one local official says that this is ultimately going to help fund at-risk youth programs.
1: While I do not approve of marijuana and cannabis use for youth, this is a unique opportunity for us to ensure that youth understand there are other pathways available to them.
0: Lewis County Public Health and Social Services Director Mija Hanlon spoke before the Lewis County Commissioner, saying that her department works with Lewis County Juvenile Court in creating programs to help put at-risk youth on a better path in life. But some of the funding for those programs dried up.
1: We had a very successful countywide prevention program that cost about $150,000 to run. Some great success was seen from that. That was funded through tobacco vape money, which has now greatly decreased.
0: On Tuesday, the Lewis County Commissioners voted 2-1 in favor of legalizing cannabis stores in certain zones. Gas prices have inched upward in Lewis County, going up a few cents in the last week, now at $5.08 per gallon. That's according to an update from AAA. You're listening to KITI News. We'll check sports and weather next.
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0: In KITI Sports, the Seahawks have signed star cornerback Trayvon Diggs to a one-year contract. He made his debut at Seahawks training camp yesterday. Diggs said that last year he admired watching Seattle's defense.
3: It looks amazing. You know, they get to the quarterback. You know, they create turnovers. You know, they do all the right things. So, you know, I'm excited to, you know, hopefully be a part of it. Go out there, compete, and just try to help this team win. That's all I want to do.
0: Diggs played most of the last 5 years with the Dallas Cowboys, appearing in 2 Pro Bowls. The Mariners wrap up their series in Milwaukee today with a matinee against the Brewers. Then tomorrow, the M's return home to host the Cubs at T-Mobile Park. It marks the beginning of a 6-game homestand. KYT Twin City Area weather forecast. Today, 86 degrees. Tonight, an overnight low of 55 degrees. Tomorrow, cloudy with a high of 83. I'm Miles McKnight, and you're now up to date with KYTI News.
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KC and the Sunshine Band on KITI. Thursday morning early at 6:13. I'm Matt Shannon, and you really know who this guy is. Take it away.

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1: 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We're at 6:19 and time to get out the almanac. 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

0: Good morning, I'm Miles McKnight with KITI News. In the Randall area, a woman fell 150 feet down a canyon. The woman survived, and now she's in stable condition at a regional hospital.
1: We're able to set up a rope system. The rescuers rappelled down, were able to triage the patient, and successfully move her from the canyon, where she was later transported to a higher level of care.
0: Lewis County Sheriff Special Services Chief Gabriel Fraze tells us that the 150-foot fall happened just off Davis Creek Road near Randall, where a group of climbers were rappelling down a canyon. One of the climbers fell, and another climber used a satellite phone to call for help near the roadway.
1: Just another reminder that when you go recreating in the outdoors, especially deep in the forest, it is wise, just like this lady, to have additional people with you. Because if she had been alone, no one would have been able to leave and get help, and the situation could have turned out quite differently.
0: Emergency workers and volunteers went down into the gorge, used a rescue pulley system, and climbed 150 feet out of the canyon. The injured woman was airlifted to a hospital. Lewis County legalized cannabis stores in certain unincorporated zones in order to receive certain state money. And one local official says that this is ultimately going to help fund at-risk youth programs.
2: While I do not approve of marijuana and cannabis use for youth, this is a unique opportunity for us to ensure that youth understand there are other pathways available to them.
0: Lewis County Public Health and Social Services Director Mija Hanlon spoke before the Lewis County Commissioner, saying that her department works with Lewis County Juvenile Court in creating programs to help put at-risk youth on a better path in life. But some of the funding for those programs dried up.
2: We had a very successful countywide prevention program that cost about $150,000 to run. Some great success was seen from that. That was funded through tobacco vape money, which has now greatly decreased.
0: On Tuesday, the Lewis County Commissioners voted 2-1 in favor of legalizing cannabis stores in certain zones. Gas prices have inched upward in Lewis County, going up a few cents in the last week, now at $5.08 per gallon. That's according to an update from AAA. 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We'll check sports and weather next.
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1: In KITI Sports, the Seahawks have signed star cornerback Trayvon Diggs to a one-year contract. He made his debut at Seahawks training camp yesterday. Diggs said that last year he admired watching Seattle's defense.
2: It looks amazing. You know, they get to the quarterback. You know, they create turnovers. You know, they do all the right things. So, you know, I'm excited to, you know, hopefully be a part of it. Go out there, compete, and just try to help this team win. That's all I want to do.
1: Diggs played most of the last 5 years with the Dallas Cowboys, appearing in two Pro Bowls. The Mariners wrap up their series in Milwaukee today with a matinee against the Brewers. Then tomorrow, the M's return home to host the Cubs at T-Mobile Park. It marks the beginning of a six-game homestand. KYT Twin City Area weather forecast. Today, 86 degrees. Tonight, an overnight low of 55 degrees. Tomorrow, cloudy with a high of 83. I'm Miles McKnight, and you're now up to date with KYT News.
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My name is Matt Shannon. Glad to have you around. It's August 20th already. End section of the month. Crying out loud, time flies. And here's Jackson 5.

0: Rocks, Bob Seger and the Silver Bullet Band here on KITI at 6:45. And coming up on Saturday, won't be long until we give away our Jeep Wrangler. Could still be yours. We'll be set up at the Hub City Car Show right in front of O'Barney's there on Tower in historic downtown Centralia. You can enter to win that final key 10 a.m. until 11:45 a.m. Then, 12:45, all in, all done, we'll draw a name. They'll join the others for the turning of the keys ceremony, which will take place at noon. There's no charge to attend the Hub City Car Show, and if you've never been to it, expect like 300 pretty cool vehicles right in downtown Centralia.
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2: From ABC News, I'm Sherry Preston. After being slammed for days with back-to-back thunderstorms, cleanup is still going on across Indiana, and now thousands of people are wondering when their lights and air conditioning will be back on. ABC's Alex Perez is there.
3: We are now under a boil advisory.
4: In Griffith, Indiana, officers have been going door-to-door doing welfare checks, and angry residents packed the city council meeting demanding power be restored.
5: I'm diabetic, and I have my medicine in a refrigerator.
4: NIPSCO, the Northern Indiana Public Service Company, responsible for power in the area, says they are working around the clock to restore power. But even so, may not have it all restored until next Tuesday.
2: Those storms now heading east. In Pennsylvania, the NTSB is investigating a deadly mid-air collision between a small plane and a police helicopter just outside Harrisburg on Wednesday. The pilot of the plane was killed. Five Americans among the seven killed in a chopper crash on a safari in Kenya.
6: This is the latest in a troubling series of helicopter crashes we've seen in Kenya, which has a vibrant tourism industry and relies on these choppers to ferry people to specific areas.
2: ABC's Faith Abube, the national debt has now hit a staggering $40 trillion. Double where it was a year ago, says ABC's Rebecca Jarvis.
7: It's tough to even wrap your head around this number, but I want to put the $40 trillion in real terms. First, it makes borrowing more expensive. A new mortgage, your credit cards, those costs can and are going up. Two, it fuels inflation. And three, it makes it harder for the government to spend on things like healthcare, education, our roads, and our defense.
2: Putting aside concerns about security, tabloid spying, and allegations of racism, the Duke and Duchess of Sussex are moving back to the UK, Prime Minister Andy Burnham.
8: This is a private matter. It's a matter for Harry and for Meghan, and we wish them well in the move that they're making.
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2: NASA Administrator Jarek Isaacman is now admitting a $30 million plan to extend the life of an orbit in telescope. Has it worked?
11: The launch of the refrigerator-sized Link robotic satellite on July 3rd was perfect. But within days, controllers realized that they couldn't stop Link's persistent tumbling. So hoisting the Neil Gerald Swift Observatory into higher orbit would be impossible. Swift will burn up in Earth's atmosphere in a couple of months, to be followed sometime later by the Link robotic satellite.
2: That's ABC's Jim Ryan. The battle over AI-generated content online now has the children of the late Robin Williams reviving his social media accounts to get his real voice back out there. ABC's Rhiannon Alley explains.
12: The children of late movie legend Robin Williams aren't just protecting their father's legacy.
13: I ask you about love, probably quote me a sonnet.
12: They're fighting back against what they call AI abuse. Zach, Zelda, and Cody Williams reactivated his Instagram account, fed up with the alleged AI misuse involving their dad's likeness, writing, "As technology evolves, we want this to be a safe, trusted place where the stories, photos, videos, and memories shared reflect his legacy with authenticity, warmth, and care."

0: Real Robin Williams. Walmart still did well in the second quarter, but the retailer reporting today the slowest sales pace in 6 years in the United States. Walmart offering a cautious outlook for the rest of the year. I'm Sherry Preston, ABC News.
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3: Good morning, I'm Miles McKnight with KITI News. In the Randall area, a woman fell 150 feet down a canyon. The woman survived, and now she's in stable condition at a regional hospital.
4: We're able to set up a rope system. The rescuers rappelled down, were able to triage the patient, and successfully move her from the canyon, where she was later transported to a higher level of care.
3: Lewis County Sheriff Special Services Chief Gabriel Fraze tells us that the 150-foot fall happened just off Davis Creek Road near Randall, where a group of climbers were rappelling down a canyon. One of the climbers fell, and another climber used a satellite phone to call for help near the roadway.
4: Just another reminder that when you go recreating in the outdoors, especially deep in the forest, it is wise, just like this lady, to have additional people with you, because if she had been alone, no one would have been able to leave and get help, and the situation could have turned out quite differently.
3: Emergency workers and volunteers went down into the gorge, used a rescue pulley system, and climbed 150 feet out of the canyon. The injured woman was airlifted to a hospital. Lewis County legalized cannabis stores in certain unincorporated zones in order to receive certain state money. And one local official says that this is ultimately going to help fund at-risk youth programs.
5: While I do not approve of marijuana and cannabis use for youth, this is a unique opportunity for us to ensure that youth understand there are other pathways available to them.
3: Lewis County Public Health and Social Services Director Mija Handlin spoke before the Lewis County Commissioner, saying that her department works with Lewis County Juvenile Court in creating programs to help put at-risk youth on a better path in life. But some of the funding for those programs dried up.
5: We had a very successful countywide prevention program that cost about $150,000 to run. Some great success was seen from that. That was funded through tobacco vape money, which has now greatly decreased.
3: On Tuesday, the Lewis County Commissioners voted 2-1 in favor of legalizing cannabis stores in certain zones. Gas prices have inched upward in Lewis County, going up a few cents in the last week, now at $5.08 per gallon. That's according to an update from AAA. 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We'll check sports and weather next.
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3: In KITI Sports, the Seahawks have signed star cornerback Trayvon Diggs to a 1-year contract. He made his debut at Seahawks training camp yesterday. Diggs said that last year he admired watching Seattle's defense.
7: It looks amazing. You know, they get to the quarterback. You know, they create turnovers. You know, they do all the right things. So, you know, I'm excited to, you know, hopefully be a part of it. Go out there, compete, and just try to help this team win. That's all I want to do.
3: Diggs played most of the last 5 years with the Dallas Cowboys, appearing in 2 Pro Bowls. The Mariners wrap up their series in Milwaukee today with a matinee against the Brewers. Then tomorrow, the M's return home to host the Cubs at T-Mobile Park. It marks the beginning of a 6-game homestand. KITI Twin City area weather forecast. Today, 86 degrees. Tonight, an overnight low of 55 degrees. Tomorrow, cloudy with a high of 83. I'm Miles McKnight, and you're now up to date with KITI News.
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0: Shocking Blue and Venus here on KITI. Thursday morning, 7:17. It's August 20th. I'm Matt Channon, and on Saturday, we're giving away that Jeep Wrangler we've been prattling on about since May. It is a really nice vehicle. If you never entered to win it, you got one last shot Saturday midday from 10 until 11:45 a.m. You just wander into the Hub City Car Show. It doesn't cost anything to be in attendance. You'll find our booth set up in front of O'Blarney's right there on Tower in historic downtown Centralia.
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0: Good morning, I'm Miles McKnight with KITI News. In the Randall area, a woman fell 150 feet down a canyon. The woman survived, and now she's in stable condition at a regional hospital.
1: We're able to set up a rope system. The rescuers rappelled down, were able to triage the patient, and successfully move her from the canyon, where she was later transported to a higher level of care.
0: Lewis County Sheriff Special Services Chief Gabriel Frage tells us that the 150-foot fall happened just off Davis Creek Road near Randall, where a group of climbers were rappelling down a canyon. One of the climbers fell, and another climber used a satellite phone to call for help near the roadway.
1: Just another reminder that when you go recreating in the outdoors, especially deep in the forest, it is wise, just like this lady, to have additional people with you, because if she had been alone, no one would have been able to leave and get help, and the situation could have turned out quite differently.
0: Emergency workers and volunteers went down into the gorge, used a rescue pulley system, and climbed 150 feet out of the canyon. The injured woman was airlifted to a hospital. Lewis County legalized cannabis stores in certain unincorporated zones in order to receive certain state money, and one local

0: Official says that this is ultimately going to help fund at-risk youth programs.
1: While I do not approve of marijuana and cannabis use for youth, this is a unique opportunity for us to ensure that youth understand there are other pathways available to them.
0: Lewis County Public Health and Social Services Director Mija Hanlon spoke before the Lewis County Commissioner, saying that her department works with Lewis County Juvenile Court in creating programs to help put at-risk youth on a better path in life. But some of the funding for those programs dried up.
1: We had a very successful countywide prevention program that cost about $150,000 to run. Some great success was seen from that. That was funded through tobacco vape money, which has now greatly decreased.
0: On Tuesday, the Lewis County Commissioners voted 2-1 in favor of legalizing cannabis stores in certain zones. Gas prices have inched upward in Lewis County, going up a few cents in the last week, now at $5.08 per gallon. That's according to an update from AAA. 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We'll check sports and weather next.
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0: In KITI Sports, the Seahawks have signed star cornerback Trayvon Diggs to a one-year contract. He made his debut at Seahawks training camp yesterday. Diggs said that last year he admired watching Seattle's defense.
3: It looks amazing. You know, they get to the quarterback. You know, they create turnovers. You know, they do all the right things. So, you know, I'm excited to, you know, hopefully be a part of it. Go out there, compete, and just try to help this team win. That's all I want to do.
0: Diggs played most of the last 5 years with the Dallas Cowboys, appearing in 2 Pro Bowls. The Mariners wrap up their series in Milwaukee today with a matinee against the Brewers. Then tomorrow, the M's return home to host the Cubs at T-Mobile Park. It marks the beginning of a 6-game homestand. KYT Twin City Area weather forecast. Today, 86 degrees. Tonight, an overnight low of 55 degrees. Tomorrow, cloudy with a high of 83. I'm Miles McKnight, and you're now up to date with KYT News.
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It's Thursday morning, August 20th. Summertime in Southwest Washington. And the greatest hits of all time to kickstart our day. Here's the Nitty Gritty Dirt Band on KITI.

0: It's Elton John here at KITI, where it's time to give a few seconds to the guy who has big thoughts taking his morning shower.
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Kenny Loggins and Jim Messina here on KITI. We're at 7:53, Twin Cities area weather. You can expect it to be sunny and warm, about 87 later on. In a few minutes at 8, ABC's Hourly Update, followed by Miles McGuide in our local newsroom. And here's Diana Ross and the Supremes at KITI.

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2: From ABC News, I'm Sherry Preston. The national debt has now surpassed a record $40 trillion, double what it was just 10 years ago, highlighting the high cost of national defense and social safety net programs. As the debt numbers rise, so do interest payments, says ABC Chief Business Correspondent Rebecca Jarvis.
3: You can think of our national debt like your own credit card. When you spend and you can't pay for it, those interest payments, they surge. And that is exactly what is happening right now. The U.S. is paying more than $1 trillion just in interest on that debt. That is more than what we spend on things like Medicare, veterans benefits, and defense.
2: President Trump once again trying to ramp up pressure on Iran, warning any country that allows its banks, businesses, or government entities to help Iran evade sanctions will face stiff economic consequences themselves. It's rough out there in Northwest Indiana.
4: We didn't have no gas, no restaurants, no power. Now we had to throw away everything out of all the refrigerators. At night, it's like Gotham City. You can't see anything.
2: Brittany Bankhead, who has been without power for a week following severe storms that are today moving eastward. Russia taking advantage of Ukraine's shortage of Patriot air defense missiles, pounding the Ukrainian capital of Kyiv overnight, killing 16 in drone and missile attacks. We don't know where they'll be living, but we do know that the Duke and Duchess of Sussex, a.k.a. Harry and Meghan, are moving back to the U.K. ABC's Lama Hassan's at Buckingham Palace.
5: The prince has been reluctant to bring his family back to England, citing security concerns after losing British police protection in 2020, telling the BBC after losing a court battle to have it reinstated last year.
6: I can't see a world in which I would be bringing my wife and children back to the UK at this point.
7: But just last month, the King and Queen hosting Harry, Meghan and their children in England. Charles's first time seeing his grandchildren since 2022.
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2: Medical experts say they are encouraged about the potential of a new cancer vaccine that's showing promise. It's for those who've already been treated for melanoma to try to keep it from coming back.
3: Right now, this isn't approved, but what this is really hope. This is hope not just for melanoma, but for other cancers. They are, in fact, studying this for other cancers like non-small cell lung cancer, renal cell carcinoma, and many others.
2: It's an individualized vaccine, says ABC Chief Medical Correspondent Dr. Tara Nerula. Still no answers in the deadly mid-air collision between a police helicopter and a small plane at an airport outside Harrisburg, Pennsylvania yesterday.
10: The impact tore the plane apart and sheared off the helicopter tail and rotor blades before it rolled onto its side. Inside the wreckage, 2 troopers were trapped. Authorities say 1 trooper kicked out a window, then pulled his bleeding partner to safety.
2: ABC's Aaron Katursky, the pilot of the plane, died. Investigators continuing to look at the death of actress Hayden Panettiere in South Carolina.
11: TMZ says law enforcement sources are conducting the investigation to see if some illegality is behind the 36-year-old's death. Police report claims her on-and-off-again boyfriend Brian Hickerson and his brother Zach were there and called 911. Yesterday, he was seen for the first time since her passing, spotted leaving a Burger King hours after Greenville police officers responded to a call for a welfare check at his family's home.
2: ABC's Trevor All to drop for Walmart following its latest profit report. The retailer says sales are slowing. I'm Sherry Preston, ABC News.
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1: Good morning. I'm Miles McKnight with KITI News. In the Randall area, a woman fell 150 feet down a canyon. The woman survived, and now she's in stable condition at a regional hospital.
2: We're able to set up a rope system. The rescuers rappelled down, were able to triage the patient, and successfully move her from the canyon, where she was later transported to a higher level of care.
1: Lewis County Sheriff Special Services Chief Gabriel Fraze tells us that the 150-foot fall happened just off Davis Creek Road near Randall, where a group of climbers were rappelling down a canyon. One of the climbers fell, and another climber used a satellite phone to call for help near the roadway.
2: Just another reminder that when you go recreating in the outdoors, especially deep in the forest, it is wise, just like this lady, to have additional people with you, because if she had been alone, no one would have been able to leave and get help, and the situation could have turned out quite differently.
1: Emergency workers and volunteers went down into the gorge, used a rescue pulley system, and climbed 150 feet out of the canyon. The injured woman was airlifted to a hospital. Lewis County legalized cannabis stores in certain unincorporated zones in order to receive certain state money. And one local official says that this is ultimately going to help fund at-risk youth programs.
3: While I do not approve of marijuana and cannabis use for youth, this is a unique opportunity for us to ensure that youth understand there are other pathways available to them.
1: Lewis County Public Health and Social Services Director Mija Hanlon spoke before the Lewis County Commissioner, saying that her department works with Lewis County Juvenile Court in creating programs to help put at-risk youth on a better path in life. But some of the funding for those programs dried up.
3: We had a very successful countywide prevention program that cost about $150,000 to run. Some great success was seen from that. That was funded through tobacco vape money, which has now greatly decreased.
1: On Tuesday, the Lewis County Commissioners voted 2-1 in favor of legalizing cannabis stores in certain zones. Gas prices have inched upward in Lewis County, going up a few cents in the last week, now at $5.08 per gallon. That's according to an update from AAA. 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We'll check sports and weather next.
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1: In KITI Sports, the Seahawks have signed star cornerback Trayvon Diggs to a one-year contract. He made his debut at Seahawks training camp yesterday. Diggs said that last year he admired watching Seattle's defense.
5: It looks amazing. You know, they get to the quarterback. You know, they create turnovers. You know, they do all the right things. So, you know, I'm excited to, you know, hopefully be a part of it. Go out there, compete, and just try to help this team win. That's all I want to do.
1: Diggs played most of the last 5 years with the Dallas Cowboys, appearing in two Pro Bowls. The Mariners wrap up their series in Milwaukee today with a matinee against the Brewers. Then tomorrow, the M's return home to host the Cubs at T-Mobile Park. It marks the beginning of a six-game homestand. KITI Twin City area weather forecast. Today, 86 degrees. Tonight, an overnight low of 55 degrees. Tomorrow, cloudy with a high of 83. I'm Miles McKnight, and you're now up to date with KITI News.
6: 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Hey,

0: That's the Oak Ridge Boys, and this is KITI. We are giving away a Jeep Wrangler on Saturday. You could still win it. Now, there's a list of people who have won a key at our sister station's website, and that is live95.com. There is one more name to be added, but we don't know who that is yet, because Saturday morning, 10 a.m. until 11:45 a.m., you got a small window of opportunity. If you have a valid driver's license, turn up at the Hub City Car Show, get to our booth, and sign up. You're going to find us on Tower, the main drag there, right in front of O'Blarney's. So at noon, our turning of the keys ceremony, and then somebody drives this thing home. Simple as that. If you sign up, I wish you good luck from KITI.
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Guess Who on KITI. It's 8:23 right now. In a few minutes at 8:30, Miles McKnight has our final local news update of the morning show. Here's Brett. He's got a goal to make it with you, KITI.

0: Good morning, I'm Miles McKnight with KITI News. In the Randall area, a woman fell 150 feet down a canyon. The woman survived, and now she's in stable condition at a regional hospital.
1: We're able to set up a rope system. The rescuers rappelled down, were able to triage the patient, and successfully move her from the canyon, where she was later transported to a higher level of care.
0: Lewis County Sheriff Special Services Chief Gabriel Frage tells us that the 150-foot fall happened just off Davis Creek Road near Randall, where a group of climbers were rappelling down a canyon. One of the climbers fell, and another climber used a satellite phone to call for help near the roadway.
1: Just another reminder that when you go recreating in the outdoors, especially deep in the forest, it is wise, just like this lady, to have additional people with you, because if she had been alone, no one would have been able to leave and get help, and the situation could have turned out quite differently.
0: Emergency workers and volunteers went down into the gorge, used a rescue pulley system, and climbed 150 feet out of the canyon. The injured woman was airlifted to a hospital. Lewis County legalized cannabis stores in certain unincorporated zones in order to receive certain state money. And one local official says that this is ultimately going to help fund at-risk youth programs.
2: While I do not approve of marijuana and cannabis use for youth, this is a unique opportunity for us to ensure that youth understand there are other pathways available to them.
0: Lewis County Public Health and Social Services Director Mija Hanlon spoke before the Lewis County Commissioner, saying that her department works with Lewis County Juvenile Court in creating programs to help put at-risk youth on a better path in life. But some of the funding for those programs dried up.
2: We had a very successful countywide prevention program that cost about $150,000 to run. Some great success was seen from that. That was funded through tobacco vape money, which has now greatly decreased.
0: On Tuesday, the Lewis County Commissioners voted 2-1 in favor of legalizing cannabis stores in certain zones. Gas prices have inched upward in Lewis County, going up a few cents in the last week, now at $5.08 per gallon. That's according to an update from AAA. 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We'll check sports and weather next.
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0: In KITI Sports, the Seahawks have signed star cornerback Trayvon Diggs to a one-year contract. He made his debut at Seahawks training camp yesterday. Diggs said that last year he admired watching Seattle's defense.
4: It looks amazing. You know, they get to the quarterback. You know, they create turnovers. You know, they do all the right things. So, you know, I'm excited to, you know, hopefully be a part of it. Go out there, compete, and just try to help this team win. That's all I want to do.
0: Diggs played most of the last 5 years with the Dallas Cowboys, appearing in 2 Pro Bowls. The Mariners wrap up their series in Milwaukee today with a matinee against the Brewers. Then tomorrow, the M's return home to host the Cubs at T-Mobile Park. It marks the beginning of a 6-game homestand. KYT Light, Twin City area weather forecast. Today, 86 degrees. Tonight, an overnight low of 55 degrees. Tomorrow, cloudy with a high of 83. I'm Miles McKnight, and you're now up to date with KYT Light News.
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Daryl Hall and John Oates at FM 92.9, 100.5, and 1420. KITI. Well, it's 8:39 on this Thursday morning, August 20th. My name is Matt Shannon. Hopefully your day is going well so far. I'll keep playing the greatest hits of all time. Here's Mason Williams on KITI.

0: of the city of Chehalis next year. Currently, they're living in unincorporated Lewis County, but annexation. Ah, yes. Plenty of questions, and you can get answers from real people this afternoon, 6 p.m. at the Newaukum Valley Golf Course Grill. There will be several City of Chehalis workers on hand to answer your specific questions. Some will be like for everybody in the room, like, yeah, you know, I got to pay for a dog license every year. That's just how it is. Also, how does road maintenance work, water services, all the kind of questions you would have. So, just show up if it's something that's going to affect you. Might feel better about things. There's no AI, no being told to go to some weird website. Just today, 6 p.m., at the Newaukum Golf Course Grill.
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Jim Croce here on KITI at 8:49. We got the greatest hits of all time and decent looking day in southwest Washington. Still some clouds in places, but sunny and right around 86 later on. Tomorrow, partly sunny, temperature low 80s. Slight chance of a little rain. Friday night, early Saturday. Saturday's high temp in the low 70s. And here's Player on KITI.

not Aretha Franklin. That is Fontella Bass, and this is FM 92.9, 100.5, and 1420. KITI, making the most of what you got here. Stephen Stills, KITI.

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2: ABC News, I'm Sherry Preston. The national debt has now climbed to over $40 trillion, double what it was just 10 years ago when President Trump first took office, the U.S. paying more than $1 trillion just in interest. President Trump looking to hit Iran economically as cost for the war helped fuel that debt. Here's ABC's Rachel Scott.
3: President Trump once again trying to ramp up the pressure, overnight announcing the U.S. will enact the most crushing economic operation ever taken, saying it will be an economic D-Day. President Trump warning any country that allows its financial institutions, businesses, airports, or government entities that help Iran evade sanctions will face tremendous economic consequences.
2: The FBI seized former Democratic Representative Eric Swalwell's electronic devices as a part of an ongoing criminal probe. That, according to sources familiar with the situation. A deadly mid-air collision at an airport just outside Harrisburg, Pennsylvania, the NTSB investigating. This is ABC News.
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7: 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K-I-T-I.

0: That's Reunion here on KITI. Thursday morning, starting to get late at 9:08. I'm Matt Shannon. And let's get out the almanac and learn something.
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Rockin' with George McRae on KITI, where it's 9:24. By afternoon, you can expect mostly sunny, right around 86 degrees. We've got Elvis with Way Down here on...

0: The Count Five psychotic reaction here on KITI. Hopefully, you'd have a happy reaction if you end up winning our Jeep Wrangler on Saturday. Somebody's going to drive it home from the Hub City Car Show. That could be you. Here's the deal. There is one last key up for grabs. It's KITI's key. 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If your name gets drawn, you'll join the others at noon for our Turning of the Keys ceremony, which you've never seen how that works. It's always perfect. There's never any issues. Sometimes, you know, it gets hectic. It always works out in the end. So, if you want to learn more about the contest, I mean, we've been at it for months now, but our sister station's website has more at live95.com.
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0: That's the Rolling Stones here on KITI, where it's 9:42. And have you ever thought about having a hot tub? If you've got any reasons not to, things are different now. Taking care of them is way easier. And to acquire one right now, it's as good as it gets. Olympia Fireplace and Spa's tent sale continues right on through the 29th. 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In fact, Kayla or Elizabeth, or maybe both on any given day, that's who you'll talk to when you find them off I-5 at exit 74 on Bishop Road in Chehalis. The best selection is right now, today, although it will continue to be good. It's always good right there, but significant savings right now, priced as low as $39.99. You heard me correct. That is under $4,000 for an incredible hot tub, which, during fall and winter, I mean, they're great year-round, but good seasons for enjoying that, relaxing, unwinding, maybe rejuvenating sore muscles, that kind of stuff. You don't need any more ideas from me. You just need to get there.
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Paper Lace on KITI. My name is Matt Shannon, getting ready to go. Hope you have a terrific Thursday. DJ Kelsey takes over at 10 to handle midday duties, playing more classic tracks. I'll be back bright and early tomorrow morning, right here at KITI.

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2: ABC News, I'm Wayne Cabot. The FBI has seized the cell phone of former Congressman Eric Swalwell at San Francisco International Airport, and they served a search warrant at his D.C. home, part of a criminal investigation, according to ABC News sources. Oil prices are surging again as President Trump threatens Iran with an economic D-Day. The USS George Washington has arrived in the Mideast to end the long deployment for the USS Abraham Lincoln. Power's been out for a week after storms in Indiana and could be out a whole lot longer, says utilities president Melody Birmingham.
3: These are lines that ordinarily take us in systems that ordinarily take weeks or months that we are trying to accomplish in days and or weeks.
2: Jurors were sent home early today in Massachusetts as they await the closing instructions tomorrow in the trial of Lynn.

0: Clancy, who says she was in the throes of postpartum psychosis when she fatally strangled her three children. This is ABC News.
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0: Rabbit on KITI, and I'm DJ Kelsey. Well, in the MLB, the Mariners taking on the Brewers one more time. This the tiebreaker at 11:10. 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

0: It's the Rascals on KITI. Well, if you stay up later than I do, late enough for those late night shows, you've got Michelle Pfeiffer and Dexter and the Moon Rocks on Jimmy Fallon tonight. Nick Offerman's on Jimmy Kimmel with guest host Rosie O'Donnell. And I see Pedro Pascal, our very own Mando, will be on Seth Meyers. Those are your late night guests tonight.
1: What's that bright yellow ball in the sky, Cody?
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Al and Oates on KITI. We'll take a peek at that forecast. We're hitting 87 or 88 degrees today. Upper 80s, mostly sunny. Down to 57 overnight. Tomorrow, partly sunny. Mid-80s, back to the 70s over the weekend. It's Lee Michaels.

0: 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Over 300 classic cars and street rods will be taking over historic downtown Centralia. 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

That's Wings on KITI. Well, as a food lover, who's got to tell you what's new in the foodie world? Cheetos. The Flamin' Hot's my favorite. Well, they're releasing a new Halloween flavor, August 31st, called Sweet Phantom Heat Puffs. There's Sichuan pepper. Heat, tingling, numbing, and a subtle fizz, they say. It's made without artificial colors or flavors. Like to see that. August 31st, Sweet Phantom Heat Puffs from Cheetos. It's the Spencer Davis Group on KITI.

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2: ABC News, I'm Wayne Cabot. Relief has arrived for the long-serving crew aboard the USS Abraham Lincoln. U.S. Central Command says the USS George Washington aircraft carrier is now operating in the Middle East, replacing a ship where Defense Secretary Pete Hegseth said reports of mental health challenges and supply shortages were misrepresented. The Lindsey Clancy jury goes home early today, awaiting a long day tomorrow. The defense could rest. Clancy saying postpartum psychosis led her to kill her three children. Her supporters demonstrating outside the courthouse in Plymouth, Mass.
3: The jury is going to see and be aware. So the judge is going to try to limit that. Typically, you're going to see judges have different exits. They will allow them to exit the actual courthouse in a separate area where they're not forced to have to go through the protesters.
2: ABC News legal contributor Shauna Lloyd. The FBI searching the D.C. home of Eric Swalwell in a criminal investigation of the former congressman whose devices they seized. This is ABC News.
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0: It's the Traveling Wilburys on KITI, and I'm DJ Calcino. 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

0: That's the four tops on KITI. Well, I saw that one lucky person was able to see a movie days before its scheduled theatrical release. Jason Statham's action thriller Mutiny briefly appeared on Amazon Prime Video in full days before its scheduled release. So that comes out tomorrow in theaters. But the film was live on Amazon Prime Video long enough for at least one viewer to watch it entirely. Amazon has since removed it. The film has not appeared to, you know, spread any further, but apparently it was like an accidental, they think, premature upload, because it had everything, you know, cast details, a thumbnail, the synopsis. Nobody from Amazon has yet commented. I'm hoping nobody gets in too much trouble for that, but one lucky person was able to check it out before, well, they pulled it. It'll hit theaters tomorrow.
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That's Bob Seger and the Silver Bullet Band on KITR. We're hitting the upper 80s today, 87, 88 degrees, down to 57 overnight. Tomorrow, partly sunny, 85, our tippy-top temp, back to the 70s over the weekend. Let's dive in on KITI.

Carly Simon on KITI, and I'm DJ Kelsey. Are you one of our lucky key winners for the Jeep Wrangler? You know, we're giving it away. The Hub City Car Show on Saturday. 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After 11:45, we draw that final finalist. 12 o'clock, the turning of the keys ceremony. One lucky person gonna drive away with our Jeep Wrangler. 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We can't wait to see you there. 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

The Rascals on KITI. Well, it's kind of serendipitous. I saw this trailer for The Uprising, and I was trying to explain it to somebody. I was like, it's got, you know, Spider-Man, not Tobey Maguire, but the next one in between Tom Holland, it's Andrew Garfield, which he's celebrating a birthday today. Serendipitous enough. So actor Andrew Garfield, got Amy Adams celebrating a birthday today, Robert Plant, as well as Al Roker and Kihoo Kwan. If you have one, you share it with some greats. It's George Harrison, What Is Life on KITI.

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2: ABC News, I'm Wayne Cabot. A 35-year-old woman is being charged with pledging support to ISIS in an alleged plot to kill New York State lawmakers.
3: According to the FBI, she began discussing a plan to blow up or target the state capital of New York in Albany with a bomb, allegedly wanting to kill state senators as they were working.
2: ABC's Pierre Thomas, the FBI says Jessica Bowie gave material support to that terror organization. Jurors in the murder trial of Lindsay Clancy in Massachusetts are likely to begin deliberations next week. The defense plans to rest its case tomorrow after one more witness, forensic psychiatrist Philip Resnick, who's researched postpartum psychosis, which the defense says Lindsay Clancy had when she killed her three children. The USS Lincoln has started its trip home from the Middle East. That'll usually take several weeks. The USS George Washington has arrived to replace the very long-serving crew. This is ABC News.
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7: Good afternoon. I'm Miles McKnight with KITI News. In the Randall area, a woman fell 150 feet down a canyon. The woman survived, and now she's in stable condition at a regional hospital.
8: We're able to set up a rope system. The rescuers rappelled down. We're able to triage the patient and successfully move her from the canyon, where she was later transported to a higher level of care.
7: Lewis County Sheriff Special Services Chief Gabriel Fraze tells us that the 150-foot fall happened just off Davis Creek Road near Randall, where a group of climbers were rappelling down a canyon. One of the climbers fell, and another climber used a satellite phone to call for help near the roadway.
8: Just another reminder that when you go recreating in the outdoors, especially deep in the forest, it is wise, just like this lady, to have additional people with you, because if she had been alone, no one would have been able to leave and get help, and the situation could have turned out quite differently.
7: Emergency workers and volunteers went down into the gorge, used a rescue pulley system, and climbed 150 feet out of the canyon. The injured woman was airlifted to a hospital. Lewis County legalized cannabis stores in certain unincorporated zones in order to receive certain state money. And one local official says that this is ultimately going to help fund at-risk youth programs.
9: While I do not approve of marijuana and cannabis use for youth, this is a unique opportunity for us to ensure that youth understand there are other pathways available to them.
7: Lewis County Public Health and Social Services Director Mija Handlin spoke before the Lewis County Commissioner, saying that her department works with Lewis County Juvenile Court in creating programs to help put at-risk youth on a better path in life. But some of the funding for those programs dried up.
9: We had a very successful countywide prevention program that cost about $150,000 to run. Some great success was seen from that. That was funded through tobacco vape money, which has now greatly decreased.
7: On Tuesday, the Lewis County Commissioners voted 2-1 in favor of legalizing cannabis stores in certain zones.

0: Gas prices have inched upward in Lewis County, going up a few cents in the last week, now at $5.08 per gallon. That's according to an update from AAA. 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We'll check sports and weather next.
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0: In KITI Sports, the Seahawks have signed star cornerback Trayvon Diggs to a one-year contract. He made his debut at Seahawks training camp yesterday. Diggs said that last year he admired watching Seattle's defense.
3: It looks amazing. You know, they get to the quarterback. You know, they create turnovers. You know, they do all the right things. So, you know, I'm excited to, you know, hopefully be a part of it. Go out there, compete, and just try to help this team win. That's all I want to do.
0: Diggs played most of the last 5 years with the Dallas Cowboys, appearing in two Pro Bowls. The Mariners wrap up their series in Milwaukee today with a matinee against the Brewers. Then tomorrow, the M's return home to host the Cubs at T-Mobile Park. It marks the beginning of a six-game homestand. KYT Lights, Twin City Area weather forecast. Tonight, an overnight low of 55 degrees. Tomorrow, cloudy with a high of 83. I'm Miles McKnight, and you're now up to date with KYT Light News.
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0: That's Huey Lewis and the News on KITI, and I'm DJ Kelsey. I love a good movie. I love the drive-in. If you've never been, I think one of our closer ones would be Skyline Drive-In Theater. And they are throwing on Throwback Thursday's movie musicals this month. So you got Grease playing tonight. And then again, you got Mamma Mia and Mamma Mia 2 playing on the 27th. So they're Throwback Thursday movies this month. They've, of course, got newer movies playing on the weekend. You can learn more at SkylineShelton.com or on their Facebook or Instagram.
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0: the Turtles on KITI. Well, I hope to see you at the Hub City Car Show this Saturday. We'll be giving away our Jeep Wrangler, and over 300 classic cars and street rods will be taking over the streets in historic downtown Centralia. 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We will have one more lucky key up for grabs between 10 and 11:45. After that, we draw our final finalist, and 12 noon and turning of the keys ceremony. We'd love to see you at the Hub City Car Show this Saturday.
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We're talking about good times on KITI. Always a good time. And it's National Radio Day, so celebrating kind of us. I'm happy to have you here with us. Let's take a peek at that forecast. We're hitting the upper 80s today, 87, 88 degrees. Tomorrow, mid-80s, partly sunny, and showers possible Friday night, Saturday morning. It's Red on KITI.

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0: the Trogs on KITI. I read about a dog who was kind of a wild thing for a minute. A 10-year-old border collie, which very close to my Australian Shepherds, my favorite. Rio, his name was. He disappeared from an Oklahoma house in late July. He recently turned up 1,000 miles away in North Carolina at a shelter. And people were thinking, you know, maybe someone took him in temporarily before he escaped again. But his owner was identified through a microchip. His owner immediately flew to North Carolina, Greensboro, to retrieve him. The situation's got to remind you exact reason why microchipping your pet matters. Rio has since returned home, and he's got a new little baby puppy brother, I hear.
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3: ABC News, I'm Wayne Cabot. 25 years after 9/11, the FBI says a woman, who was then a little girl waving an American flag, joined the other side.
4: Attempting to provide material, support, or resources to a designated foreign terrorist organization.
3: U.S. Attorney John Sarcone saying Jessica Bowie, 35, plotted to kill New York State lawmakers on behalf of the Islamic State group ISIS. Just one more witness in the defense will rest in the trial of Lindsay Clancy in Massachusetts, who says postpartum psychosis caused her to kill her three children. The debt the Treasury says America owes, $40 trillion and growing, with no agreement on what to do, is going to cost us in a lot of ways, says ABC National Security and Defense Analyst Mick Mulroy.
5: We're going to be paying more in interest on the debt per year than we're going to be paying for our defense budget per year.
3: The debt now more than the economies of seven countries combined. This is ABC News.
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0: Stray Cats on KITI, and I'm DJ Kelsey, hoping to see you Saturday at the Hub City Car Show. Of course, over 300 classic cars and street rods will be taking over historic downtown Centralia. Now, the show runs 10 to 3. We'll have one more lucky key for the Jeep Wrangler up for grabs at the car show, as we're giving it away, doing the turning of the key ceremony at 12 noon. So between 10 and 11:45, one final key up for grabs. You got to stop by and enter to win that, and then someone's going to drive away with the Jeep Wrangler after noon, the turning of the key ceremony. A few of our lucky key winners this year: Everett Denny got a key from Country Financial, Stephanie Von Moose, Jeff Yonish got a lucky key from Chehalis Collision Center, Judy Johnson got a key from Chehalis Sheet Metal, and Michael Benching got a key from Centerville Western Store. Of course, one more key up for grabs during the Hub City Car Show this Saturday. 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

Dire Straits on KITI. One of the warmer days of the week today. 78, 77 degrees. Mostly sunny, down to 57 overnight. Mid-80s, partly sunny tomorrow. Back to the 70s over the weekend. Steely Dan on KITI.

0: DR on KITI. Well, this DJ already ready for spooky season. I've been watching a lot of scary movies lately. I say scary, but really the only ones that get me, those are the spooky ghost ones, you know. But Paramount Plus is set to stream kind of a funny scary movie, literally scary movie, on September 3rd. It's the new one just in time for spooky season. This film is the sixth installment in the scary movie parody series initially created by the Wayans family.
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Kenny Rogers in the first edition on KITI. If you've been wanting to add a furry member to the family, I follow the Lewis County Animal Shelter on Facebook. And boy, they got all sorts of adorable puppy dogs right now. Kitty cats, too, at the shelter. They're open till 4 today. It's Arthur Conley on KITI.

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2: ABC News, I'm Wayne Cabot. The market took a tumble today. The Dow fell more than 700 points, or 1.3%, with the S&P and NASDAQ close behind. Lots for investors to worry about. The growing debt, higher inflation, oil prices shooting back up. Brent crude rose 2.4% after President Trump's latest threat to Iran of an economic doomsday of sanctions. The U.S. attorney in Albany says agents posing as Islamic terrorists nabbed a 35-year-old woman. Jessica Bowie.
3: As alleged, this defendant was radicalized online and spread messages of hate and violence against the American people.
2: The FBI says she went from a little girl waving the American flag after 9/11 to now having stickers of the falling towers. Hard Rock Casino giving away $100,000 to Gary, Indiana, to help locals recover from the storms that flooded homes and claimed lives. Utilities say it could be weeks or months before they can get the power all together. This is ABC News.
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0: It's the Moody Blues on KITI, and I'm DJ Kelsang with the Hub City Car Shows this Saturday in historic downtown Centralia. 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We'll be giving away our Jeep Wrangler. At 12 noon is the turning of the keys ceremony. We'll have one more lucky key up for grabs between 10 and 11:45. So stop by. You could still win the Jeep Wrangler from KITI. 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

0: That's War on KITI, and I'm DJ Kelso. Well, it's been confirmed the new Ghost Rider movie will be out July 28th, 2028. And some highlights from Disney's D23 fan convention in California this past weekend. A teaser for a new Bluey movie, which I absolutely adore, even though I don't have kids. I've seen it. Zootopia 3 announced. They've got Coco 2 coming. Ice Age Boiling Point, a live-action Tangled, and a Lilo and Stitch 2. You've also got Gato with Mark Ruffalo and Lawrence Fishburne hitting theaters in 2027 as well. A lot of things came out through the Disney D23 fan convention. I'll check out some highlights.
1: 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When you're looking for a little pick-me-up, you'll never be disappointed, because we have the freshest treats in Lewis County. So, go ahead and get yourself some, or be the hero and get some for your friends and family. We're just down the street at 1608 South Gold Street in Centralia.
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Paul Simon on KITI, and I'm DJ Kelsey. We're taking a peek at that forecast today, hitting the upper 80s, down to 57 overnight. Tomorrow, 85, partly sunny, with showers possible Friday night and Saturday morning. It's Carly Simon.

0: Boys on KITI. Well, tomorrow, Garlic Fest kicks off at the Southwest Washington Fairgrounds. 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

Supertramp on KITI. Well, this DJ is going to head on out the door. Enjoy the rest of your Thursday, this Friday Eve. I'll be back in at it same time, same place tomorrow. I leave you with the Monkees on KITI.

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2: ABC News, I'm Wayne Cabot. A confluence of concerning news sent the Dow tumbling just over 700 points today, with the S&P and NASDAQ indexes falling about 1%. President Trump's threat of economic doomsday for Iran has oil soaring more than 2%, interest rates and inflation rising. And then there's the debt of $40 trillion now, and with nothing being done to curb spending and borrowing.
3: Economists believe that debt it crowds out private investment. What that means is that it's pushing up interest rates, and it means that it's going to lower productivity.

0: that is going to lower wage gains.
1: Bobby Kogan of American Progress, a policy institute. Law enforcement officials say Jessica Bowie, 35, swore allegiance to ISIS and stated a desire to carry out an attack on the New York State Capitol. They say she bought explosive materials and took photos of the Capitol complex in Albany. Agents say her extensive social media footprint tipped them off. This is ABC News.
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0: 100.5 FM, 1420 KITI. It's Herman's Hermits and Bobby Hart's afternoon. Big weekend coming up, big Saturday coming up. Hub City Car Show is going on from 10 till 3 on Saturday, and we are going to be there. Matter of fact, swing on by. We've given away 50 lucky keys, potentially, to our Jeep Wrangler that we're giving away. Still have one more to go. Matter of fact, come by and find the booth there at the Hub City Car Show. You can sign up for that final key between 10 o'clock and 11:45 Saturday morning. And then you will have a key, and you will be part of the festivities at noon as we begin trying those keys and see who wins that Jeep Wrangler.
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0: 100.5 FM, 1420 KITI, Steely Dan. Well, the Seattle Seahawks have their second preseason game coming up this weekend. They're going to be in Nashville. They meet the Titans Sunday afternoon at 5 o'clock. And then they close out the preseason coming up on Friday the 28th in Kansas City against the Chiefs.
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0: 100.5 FM, 1420 KITI. Summer in the City. Loving Spoonful and Bobby Hart. Well, I've been doing chip seal work on the west side of Chehalis all week. They're nearing the end. Today, they say, is the last day. They're doing that on multiple roadways north of West Street. But hopefully today is the last day.
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2: ABC News, I'm Wayne Cabot. Flight cancellations piling up at Northeast Airport. Severe weather, a confirmed large dangerous tornado on the ground in Dover, Delaware. The Trump administration will end summer blend gasoline rules 2 weeks early as it tries to ease the pain at the pumps. Summer blend cuts air pollution but costs more. Oil cost more today, crude rising higher as President Trump vowed economic D-Day against Iran, the Dow down more than 700. She was 10 when terrorists knocked down the Twin Towers. Today, 25 years later, the FBI says Jessica Bowie became part of the Islamic State group, going from a girl who waved the American flag after 9/11 to joining the other side.
3: Attempting to provide material, support, or resources to a designated foreign terrorist organization.
2: U.S. Attorney John Sarcone says she plotted to kill New York State lawmakers on behalf of the terror group ISIS. This is ABC News.
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0: 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Sunny and Cher. 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

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It's Al Stewart.

0: FM 1420 KITA, a little something from the Beatles. Well, the Seahawks have their second preseason game of the year coming up this weekend. They're in Nashville on Sunday. Meantime, we have a couple of NFL games coming up tonight. The Raiders and the Texans go at it at 5 o'clock. And then the 49ers and the Chargers at 7 o'clock.
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